0: wild.
1: Made me go wild. Made me go wild. There was nothing in the world making me smile. I could smile.

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1: God sommer. 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
2: There was something in the water, made me go wild. Made me go wild. Made me go wild. There was nothing in the world making me smile. I could smile.

Traveled around the world, think where you living at now. I heard you moved to Austin, got an apartment and settled down. And every once in a while, I start texting. Write a paragraph, but then I delete the message. Think about you like a

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1: It was something in the water, made me go wild. Made me go wild. Made me go wild. There was nothing in the world making me smile. I could smile.